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Only miss the sun when it starts to snow. Hity, které milujete.

0: missing home. 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